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If you had one shot, one opportunity to seize everything you ever wanted, one moment, would you capture it?

FM hits. I look up from the ground to see your sad and teary eyes. 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